It's your country, 95.5 WTVY. Apparently, every state has a vibe, and I can say that's definitely true after traveling through a lot of them this year on The Longest Ride, and some of us are apparently giving off don't make eye contact energy. We'll get into that in just a few.

0: EY.
1: Last week, we found out every state apparently has a rival. It's B-Dub, and Ranker asked thousands of people which states just have the worst vibes. No real criteria, just vibes, which is basically how we choose restaurants, relationships, or whether we trust somebody named Todd. No offense, Todd. The five worst: Alabama, Mississippi, Florida, Texas, and Arkansas. New Jersey is sixth because apparently yelling, "I'm walking here," does affect your aura a little bit. The best vibes went to Hawaii, Maine, Alaska, Vermont, and Montana. Honestly, Hawaii winning feels unfair. You know, if your state comes with beaches, palm trees, and Mai Tais, of course you're pleasant. Try maintaining that energy in Ohio in February. Get that last little bit of summer out of your system this Labor Day weekend on the show. It's B-Dub. We've got an exclusive Q&A with Taylor Swift. Plus, Dustin Lynch checks in all this weekend. On your country, 95.5 WTVY.
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1: Anyone else keep seeing videos from this rapper named Side Neck? 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
1: If you've been following the devastating flooding in Nepal, the pictures are just horrifying. But in the middle of all that, there's this incredible story. It's beat up with your good vibes. A school principal heard warnings that flooding could be coming. And instead of waiting to see what happened, he evacuated all 900 students. Minutes later, a deadly wall of water hit the town and destroyed the school. He said even if the flood never came, the worst case scenario was the kids missed one day of class. But if he'd waited just 10 more minutes, he says none of them would be here today. 900 kids, because one guy decided being overly cautious was a risk worth taking. That's leadership, and that's your good vibe.
2: A great Thursday, but come on back and join me for the Friday show. 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Your

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Stella Lefty is having a huge year, and apparently so are the songwriters of songs that sound familiar. We'll get into that next in the breakdown brought to you by Boot Barn Keep West.

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0: Stella Lefty has added some more names to the songwriting credits. Her song Summer You Were Mine interpolates the Chicks' 1998 hit There's Your Trouble. Fans noticed a similarity when her debut album came out, and the original writers, Tia Sillers and Mark Selby, are now officially listed. Her label says this one was actually cleared ahead of time, and the missing credits are just a streaming platform error. Still, timing's kind of funny because Noah Kahan also got a writing credit on her hit Boston after his team pointed out that it sounded a little too much.

0: much like stick season. Like at this rate, listening to a Stella Lefty album is becoming a fun little game of wait. Who else wrote this? Love Stella Lefty, though. She is absolutely awesome. That's your breakdown.
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1: Same water, same fish, different Google map settings for Lake Ontario, a.k.a. Lake America, as of last week in the United States. I'd say international diplomacy is going great.

0: It's your country, 95.5 WTVY. We're hanging with Lauren Elena. It's B-Dub Radio. Let's talk about motherhood. Your baby is just over a year old now, right?
1: Yeah, she's 13 months.
0: What is something nobody warned you about becoming a mom?
1: How scary it is.
0: Are you a helicopter mom?
1: No, it's just like so crazy that you have this baby and they hand it to you and they're just like, good luck.

0: go just do your best. Call your mom 18 times a day. Like, you, there's no manual for motherhood. It's just like, but I don't think I could have ever comprehend any kind of fear that I have is way, like, the love that I have for another human that I did not know I could even have for another human like that is insane.
1: What's the most ridiculous thing you found yourself celebrating as a parent? Like those little moments that, like, to anyone else would be like, what's the big deal? But to you, it's like over the top insane.
0: Okay, so my daughter had a dairy allergy through my breast milk. And
1: my brother was the same way. He had to have the like the powdered milk or something, like the powdered milk.
0: I eliminated dairy from my diet. Okay. I eliminated a really long story.
1: Oh, it was like a secondhand milk allergy, like not from your milk itself, but just the lactose, the dairy. Wow, I'd never heard of that before.
0: Like,
1: that's
0: the
1: crazy.
0: The things that I was eating,
1: okay,
0: she was having like digestive problems from. It ended up being more than just cow's milk. It was a really long story, but it caused her to have like bad diapers. Like, they sometimes had like blood in them. It was really bad. Okay. And when she started having regular poopy diapers, I could have thrown them in the air as a celebration. So I was like a professional poop inspector for like 6 months. And when she finally outgrew the dairy allergy, when she was about 9 months old, I tried again and she had outgrown it. It was like the best day of my life. Ever, because I was like actually worried she wasn't going to be able to have dairy, because sometimes that happens.
1: Yeah.
0: But she outgrew it. It was a digestive thing, but yeah. So when she got normal poop, it was a big day in the Arnold household.
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I've got your Insta countdown in minutes, brought to you by Boot Barn Keep West, the five most wanted songs of the day, and we give them to you in 60 seconds or less next.

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1: I just read something that when you work out, that a Dairy Queen Blizzard like restores your muscle proteins faster than chicken and rice does. So you're welcome for that. 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

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A ride at the Minnesota State Fair just turned 100, which is a fun milestone for anything you're not about to strap your child into. More on that in just a few.

0: The Tilt-A-Whirl just turned 100 years old. It debuted in Minnesota back in 1926, and apparently the basic machinery hasn't changed all that much. Now, historians say that's a testament to how well it was built, and I'm sure they're right, but largely the same equipment for 100 years hits different when somebody's lowering a safety bar over my lap. I want the ride operator telling me brand new brakes, not Calvin Coolidge rode this exact gearbox. Although, to be fair, it's survived a century of state fair food. Like, at this point, the Tilt-A-Whirl might actually be the healthiest thing there.
1: A great Thursday, but come on back and join me for the Friday show. We're going to be talking all things Labor Day weekend, fun stuff going on, fun things that you might want to do, plus get you all caught up on news from Nashville, sprinkle in some good vibes with the good stuff and your morning mojo, and shake it all up with some Friday fun on Your Country Morning Show with Jerome and Dixie.
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1: Yo, I got a lot of friends that are Cowboys fans trying to troll me because Philadelphia Eagles have male cheerleaders for the first time this season. 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
1: Apparently, we've run out of things to debate over because Orange Soda has a list of the best and worst. 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
1: When's the last time that you had an actual orange soda? Not orange-flavored sparkling water that tastes like somebody whispered citrus into the can. I mean, neon orange probably stains your inside soda. It's B-Dub, the takeout, Rick. 29 orange sodas. And Fanta took number one. Faygo was second. Crush, third. Sunkist, 15th. They even ranked the European version of Fanta ahead of it. Serbian Fanta. Sunkist just got beat by a soda that requires a passport. And apparently, this was serious research. They judge flavor, carbonation, mouthfeel, aftertaste, packaging, even just straight vibes. Which is a lot of scientific analysis for something we used to drink while eating pizza rolls and playing Nintendo.

0: a great Thursday, but come on back and join me for the Friday show. 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
1: I don't know if you saw this, but the other day, the FDA announced a tofu recall because it might be contaminated with ink. Another reason to just, you know, eat steak and chicken and meat instead of tofu.

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Stella Lefty just added more songwriters to one of her songs, and this is starting to become a bit of a pattern. We'll get into it next in the breakdown brought to you by Boot Barn Keep West.

0: Writers of that song have now been officially added to the credits. And if this sounds familiar, Estella recently had to give Noah Kahan songwriting credit on Boston because of its similarities to Stick Season. Now, her label does say the Chicks interpolation was cleared ahead of time and the missing credits were just an error, which is good. Because two of these in a row, and Spotify is going to need to feature people who also wrote this.
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1: Hey y'all, I'm Sandy, co-owner of the Gator Hole in Fort Gaines, Georgia. 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

0: in a great Thursday, but come on back and join me for the Friday show. 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

It's your country, 95.5 WTVY. Enjoy the rest of your night, and if you're around tomorrow, we'll be here. If not, enjoy your Labor Day weekend, and I will talk to you then.

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0: takes like 60 seconds, but the shout-outs last way longer than that. 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

0: 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Hey, hope you're having a great Thursday, but come on back and join me for the Friday show. We're going to be talking all things Labor Day weekend, fun stuff going on, fun things that you might want to do, plus get you all caught up on news from Nashville, sprinkle in some good vibes with the good stuff and your morning mojo, and shake it all up with some Friday fun on Your Country Morning Show with Jerome and Dixie.
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0: Thursday, but come on back and join me for the Friday show. We're going to be talking all things Labor Day weekend, fun stuff going on, fun things that you might want to do, plus get you all caught up on news from Nashville, sprinkle in some good vibes with the good stuff and your morning mojo, and shake it all up with some Friday fun on Your Country Morning Show with Jerome and Dixie.
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0: Sweet and Sassy. 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

0: 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We're going to be talking all things Labor Day weekend, fun stuff going on, fun things that you might want to do, plus get you all caught up on news from Nashville, sprinkle in some good vibes with the good stuff and your morning mojo, and shake it all up with some Friday fun on Your Country Morning Show with Jerome and Dixie.
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He's a ranch hand in a pinch, man. Hotter than the red on the cattle brand. Cause she's a gold digger with a quick trigger. A cast iron skillet swinging lid flip.

0: We'll get that last little bit of summer out of your system this Labor Day weekend on the show. It's B-Dub. We've got an exclusive Q&A with Taylor Swift. 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
1: 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Participants will honor the New York firefighters lost on September 11th by climbing the equivalent of 110 stories or taking part in a 5K Walk Ruck. The event ensures their sacrifice is never forgotten. 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

0: you're having a great Thursday, but come on back and join me for the Friday show. 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
17: 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Showtime. Happy Friday to ya. Oh, who is ready for a long weekend? Labor Day is when we all get to just chill out and enjoy the time off. Am I right? Well, most of us, of course, will be here. Keeping you company even on Labor Day. But, you know, we have a pretty fun job, if I do say so myself. So, what are you going to do for Labor Day weekend? You going to be throwing some things on the grill? Well, we're going to talk about it here in about 10 minutes when we do our daily roundup. We've also got their Nashville Buzz at 6:20. And Parmalee's kicking off our music right after news and weather.

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1: 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This is Charlotte Fletcher with today's headlines. 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The hands-on kits combine visual art with classroom subjects including math, science, and literacy. 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Each kit will serve up to 36 students. 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More than 45 vendors will offer health resources, screenings, and activities. And Monday's Labor Day holiday will not change Dothan sanitation routes. 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
0: WTVY Weather Center, brought to you by Jim Whaley Tires. Partly cloudy today from around lunch, 12 to 2. Drizzle expected around 5. And then it looks like that is when our rain chances are going to move into the forecast. We've got a 30% chance after 5 today. Then on Saturday, we've got a high of, 87. Today's high is only going to get up to a 90. Tonight's low, 76, but right now, mostly clear, also 76, and you're up to date with your first choice for weather.

Langley on your country 95.5 WTVY. Jerome and Dixie in the morning. Jerome, as you may or may not know, has taken some very well-deserved PTO, or paid time off. And listen, last year we both were so bad, neither one of us took our time off until like the very end of the period. And so then we were just like back to back taking time off, and it was like, are we ever gonna reunite for our show again? So we are doing our best not to do that this year, and I've been getting on him lately, look, because he hasn't taken any. But that's the thing, when you really do a job that you love, then it's really, you don't mind coming in. It's no big deal. But I am very excited for Labor Day weekend ahead. And there are going to be so many barbecues fired up because this is for all weekend too, because we've got college football kicking off. The very first Auburn game is tomorrow. It's going to be in Atlanta. And so that's going to be some great TV. Alabama's going to be playing, and we're all going to be tuned in. And that'll be plenty to talk about when we all come back again. And not only that, but Labor Day weekend, everybody's firing up the barbecue. It's the last weekend, if you go by the old school rules, that you could still wear your white pants

In your white shoes. We had this whole debate last year, and we're going to pick it up again because, you know, opinions really vary on that one. But lots of great music and a lot of Friday fun coming up. We've got, Brooks and Dunn's Red Dirt Road on the way and your Nashville Buzz next.

0: like 60 seconds, but the shout-outs last way longer than that. 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
0: That's right. Straight out of Nashville, Jason Isbell. He's not one of those artists that we really play on this station a whole lot, but a lot of our listeners still do listen to him. And he's kind of like one of those that's kind of in between genres. But he and a few other musicians have filed a lawsuit against an AI music company called Suno. So they're accusing Suno of misappropriating and commercially exploiting their identities. So this technology obviously creates music that imitates artists. And I got to tell you, I mean, I'm not a recording artist, but this has really made me angry around here just in production. People have used AI to try to steal my voice. You'd be surprised how violated it makes you feel. Anyway, there was an Americana song called Paper Bell that was generated and imitated his voice and style. So we'll see how that goes. It's just an interesting time in music right now. Well, Alan Jackson's final show is the highest grossing concert in history. Yeah, it earned, let's see, $34.729 million in one single night. It's also the first single show to make over $30 million. And so just for a reference, he had a sold-out crowd of 56,000 and some change fans in Nissan Stadium, and the average ticket price was about $618. So that's the highest price per ticket for a single concert as well. Way to go, Alan. Also, Eric Church, he just dropped a cryptic post on social media yesterday teasing what seemed like will be a new album coming out on September the 10th. So here's the tease of his song. It's called On the Road.

Well, I thought it was going to be some words in there. But anyway, it's called On the Road, and he's played it live before, but it sounds like it's going to get an official release, and I'm glad about that. We hadn't heard anything new from him in quite a long time. Okay, well, John Rich has been addressing the Jelly Roll situation, and if you don't know what I'm talking about, it's, you know, he was on Jimmy Kimmel Live recently, and he was talking politics, and Jelly Roll's kind of joking about the president, and, you know, just talking about, you know, leans left on some issues, and he did say he considers himself pretty down the middle, but he really made a whole lot of people angry with what I didn't actually catch it, but I did catch the backlash. And so Rich says that Jelly Roll knows who his audience is, and he understood half or more of his country fans would disown him or stop listening. But Rich gave him some credit for being authentic and said this guy is really who he says he is. You know, so there's something to be said for authenticity. So Jelly Roll insists hosting Kimmel doesn't mean that he shares Kimmel's politics. And we will just see if he what comes of that in the very near future. Because we even have some listeners that are mad about it. All right, well, we got Luke Bryan coming up with One Margarita. I'm Dixie, and that's your Nashville Buzz. The best country!

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It is Jerome and Dixie in the morning, 6:33 right now. Sunny 76. Kane Brown's Woman.

Kane Brown on your country, 95.5 WTVY, Jerome and Dixie in the morning. It is 6:39 right now, a sunny 76 and a pretty sunny day ahead. A little bit of rain might move in this afternoon, but for the most part, you know, par for the course. Okay, so we've got Labor Day weekend coming up, and it was interesting because, you know, in radio, we love to talk about all these different studies. We get a lot of numbers around here. And so they did one that's pretty much annually, and I guess it was just for Labor Day. They're kind of ranking the hardest working states, and it's not who you think it would be. But overall, the average in the U.S., is around 1,800 hours, which is more than people in Canada, Australia, Japan, but less than people in like Mexico, Chile, Korea. So what state has the hardest workers? Well, not Michigan, because this just surprised me with Detroit being in Michigan, but they rank dead last. And South Dakota came in at number one as the hardest working state. And that was surprising to me. So if you're wondering, well, where did my state fall in line? Well, Tennessee and Georgia both fell in the hardest working states, ranking 9th and 10th. Tennessee was 9th and Georgia was 10th. Alabama came in at 16, which they classify as very hardworking. But then Mississippi and Florida, they Mississippi 21, Florida 30th. And the crazy one to me was actually Alaska. Alaska came in at number 3, which I thought was interesting. You think

0: Dakota. But I tell you this, it might be the first time I've ever seen South Dakota at number one for anything in our country. So maybe they needed a little love, huh? All right, well, we've got Jerome and Dixie's The Good Stuff coming up in about 10 minutes. Don't forget to get your birthdays and anniversaries in. We are going to be giving those shout-outs here in the next 30 minutes or so, and that winner will come in just after 8. Sit tight for Luke Combs and his new one, Rethink Some Things, next.
1: Let's go!
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0: Your Country 95.5 WTVY, Jerome and Dixie in the morning. It's 6:50 right now, a sunny 76. And we like to start your day with some positive headlines because you get caught up on the news in the morning and it can really bring you down even before you start your day. So we like to start with something positive. And there was this is an incredible story, in fact. And especially if you've got anyone in your family who has ever suffered from Alzheimer's or any sort of neurodegenerative disease, this is going to hit home for you like it did for me. So there was a woman who was diagnosed with progressive Alzheimer's. She just had a remarkable turnaround after taking an experimental medication. So they haven't exactly shared what that medication is, but the woman's brain scans once showed 9 areas of brain plaque, but doctors now say that they're all gone. And she also reconnected with a friend from junior high, and guess what? They got married. So here's Gail Youngdale, her husband Phil Mercer, and her doctor.
1: She had 9 different spots of amyloid plaque in her brain. She doesn't have any plaque at all anymore.
2: And they're just not seeing the plaque beginning to build up again.
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4: I'm glad to help Gail and to help her with her journey to help other people.
3: He's learning how to cook. And I'm learning how to step away from the kitchen. He's a really good cook.
0: Oh, isn't that amazing? I mean, you talk about a second lease on life. That's just God at work. And let me tell you, friend, that is the good stuff. We got Dustin Lynch's Easy to

0: Coming up, your morning prayer pledge national anthem, and then everybody's favorite, that Friday song, next.
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3: 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More than 45 vendors will offer health resources, screenings, and activities. And Monday's Labor Day holiday will not change Dothan sanitation routes. 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

Your Country 95.5 WTVY, Jerome and Dixie in the morning. It is 7:08. And are you your friend group's vibe checker? Interesting concept. If you don't know what it is, then stick around. We'll find out after Darius Rucker's Wagon Wheel.

0: Darius Rucker on your country 95.5 WTVY. Jerome Dixie in the morning. It's 7:12, and it's funny because for some reason my weather app says that it's sunny outside, and then I just went and looked and it's not. Can't always trust what you see on your phone. But it's pretty overcast in Dothan, and I think that's going to burn off here pretty soon. And we've all got one in our friend group. A vibe checker. And it's not a negative thing at all. You know, every group seems to have one. It's the person who can immediately tell when something feels off. They notice if somebody's like feeling left out, or a joke doesn't land, or maybe two friends or start to go in direction like they might start arguing with each other. So that's what it is. And the therapists say that vibe checkers often become the group's emotional traffic manager. I'm not sure if that's going to be like a super fun title to have, to be honest, because they're constantly watching everybody else's moods and trying to keep things smooth things over if necessary. And sometimes that habit goes all the way back to childhood when they learned how to monitor the moods and tensions in their own family. And if you come from a big family like I do, you know, you kind of need some of these people in the family, especially if you got a bunch of strong personalities. So the upside, well, they can make your friends feel noticed and prevent little problems from becoming big ones. And that's a real blessing. But the downside is they rarely get to completely relax and enjoy themselves, which, you know, can eventually lead to, for me, I think that would be exhausting. But also, it can be something that you eventually resent. So therapists say that the healthy approach is for everybody to share the job, to check on each other and talk about things directly and not behind each other's backs, but to stop expecting one friend to keep everybody happy, because, you know, that's just not really, for one, it's not really fair. And for another, it's not going to work forever. Not one person can do it all. So if you're always the one asking, is everybody okay? Then maybe somebody needs to start asking you. And if they don't, then maybe you need to ask yourself, be your own vibe checker, because we've all got to do that too. Well, be blessed as you go in your day. I've got your morning mojo at 7:50, and Kenny Chesney's Carry On is coming up.
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Ella Langley and Morgan Wallen on Your Country 95.5 WTVY. Jerome and Dixie in the morning. It's 7:23 right now and 77 in the Wiregrass. Maybe it's creeping on up to like 78. Well, let's say that. All right. Well, you know, if you watch or listen to Jerome and myself at any given time, we may start talking about aliens because we're both kind of obsessed. And I have been for years because they're just way, I guess in my mind, it's like I'm a believer. So it's like, okay, if I believe my God is this big, then the idea that we are the only, you know, living species in multi-universes just seems unlikely, let's say. Well, we're not the only ones either because Sandra Bullock, and I didn't know this because I don't really know anybody that's ever seen any UFOs or anything, but apparently Sandra Bullock has come out in the news saying that she feels vindicated because the U.S. government has now, you know, we obviously know that they're confirming these aircrafts and that what they're calling legitimate pilots have seen some lights, you know, out there that they couldn't identify. And so if Sandra was on Kylie Kelsey's Not Gonna Lie podcast earlier this week, and she said, there are alien ships flying around the sky. I have seen them, and I'm so happy that the government has finally corroborated my story, and I no longer have to feel like an insane person. And that's been the case for so many people who have seen this. They've been sort of labeled cuckoo, I guess, is the best way to put it. But she said that she was filming a movie in St. Martin in the Caribbean years ago when she saw lights flying in this formation. So when the government released those UFO files, she said that, you know, obviously these are very credible sources and legitimate pilots moving lights in the same exact formation. And that's all the proof that she needs. She saw what she thought she saw. So, I mean, she did film Speed 2 in 1997.

been in St. Martin, so that could have been when it happened. So you know me, now I'm curious and I'm gonna have to dig deeper. I'll keep you posted. We got Luke Bryan on the way with Country and She Knows It, and then your morning mojo at 7:50.

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Zecked off on your country, 95.5 WTVY. Jerome and Dixie in the morning at 7:33. Well, this week, we got the 2026 Music Row Awards. Tell you who won after Luke Combs. Got a

Your Country 95.5 WTVY, Jerome and Dixie in the morning. And I don't know about you, I'm ready for a holiday weekend. But it was a big week for a lot of folks. And let me tell you, especially our favorite Nashville artists. But one of the cool things about the Music Row Awards is that it's not just like the major artists that get awarded things. Like you also have, and I love this, you get all-star musician winners. So like the ones that are playing the bass, the drums, the engineers or the fiddle players, you don't really have a whole lot of awards for these artists, but this does. So this happened on Wednesday, and City National Bank actually was the presenting sponsor for this one. It was the 38th annual Music Row Awards, and no surprise, Ella Langley scored big. So she claimed Female Artist of the Year, Entertainer of the Year, and Song of the Year for, yep, you guessed it, She's in Texas. Then Riley Green had a good win, too. He got a trophy for Male Artist of the Year. And the Red Clay Strays took home the Grouper Duo Artist of the Year. So that was cool. I love that they're starting to get, you know, some wide mass recognition. So the Song of the Year, Choosing Texas, co-writers, Joy Beth Taylor, there are a whole bunch of them. Miranda Lambert helped write that one, if you didn't know. And there were some awards even for labels. Hudson Westbrook was recognized as Breakthrough Artist Writer of the Year for co-penning that first top 10 hit, House Again. We know it. We love it. And then there were awards for Producer and Studio of the Year. Label of the Year was Big Loud Records. Love them. Publishing Company of the Year was actually Sony. And we also had some new ones, like the Discovery Artist of the Year, Emily Ann Roberts. If you haven't heard any of her stuff, I love her. She calls herself like, I can't remember the first part of it, but she calls herself like Granny because she's super cute and young, but she likes to do things that she's kind of a homebody. She likes to, you know, garden and knit and sew and cook. So it's not something that a lot of people her age probably do. And I love her for that. And Breakthrough Artist of the Year was Carter Faith this year, which is pretty cool. And again, I mean, I'm just wondering what Ella Langley is not going to win. You want to talk about a really, really good year, because, I mean, it was not very much over a year ago. Nobody knew who she was at all. It was that Riley Green song that really put her on the map. But I have to say, she has been such a positive force in the country music world. Everybody who knows her loves her, and I feel like I love, too, that she is very open and honest about her own personal struggles, because forever, I think we put these people on a pedestal and think that, you know, they've got all of their dreams have come true, and so their lives are great. But the reality is, you know, we're all in this together, and not a single one of us out here is getting by with no struggles. So I love that about her. And I, obviously, I'm not the only one. So we got more on that still coming up. And of course, it is a good day for living. So we got Joe Nichols coming up in two. The hottest

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New one from Chase Matthew on Your Country 95.5 WTVY. Jerome and Dixie in the morning. It's 7:47, and happy birthday to Paula Kennemore, 63 in Dothan, and also Kelly Adams in Dothan. If it's your birthday, happy birthday to you. I don't know.

0: Your Country 95.5 WTVY, Jerome and Dixie in the morning. It is 7:51 and it is, again, sunny out there. It's 79, mostly sunny. And it's time for your morning mojo, getting you off on the right foot with some good vibes, something to think about. It's Friday, so sometimes that's all the mojo you need, am I right? Especially when you got a holiday weekend ahead. But let's talk for a second, just in case you do need it, about life's detours. Because sometimes we all know life's going to, you know, present us with something unexpected and we're going to go on a detour and we might not love it. Sometimes you spend a lot of time and effort and end up right back where you started. This has happened to me recently. And so a lot of the times these are just for me and I'm sharing them with you. But, you know, it's no reason to despair when this happens, because this is really providing an opportunity to get determined and find out if you're really committed or not. Sometimes they're not going to go like you planned. And when it happens, you got to just keep in mind that so many of the great things in life come from unpredictability. So instead of cursing these detours that life's throwing your way, explore what they've got to offer. You might not be moving in the direction that you intended to go, but you're still making some pretty positive progress, and you got to give yourself some credit for that. Because no moment is wasted when you live it with passion and with purpose. Every single sincere effort is going to bring something valuable, a reward, if you will. Even though the result might not be exactly what you planned, getting there the fastest isn't nearly as important as making the most of those moments along the way. So value and enjoy the journey, even if there are a few detours along the way. And enjoy your holiday weekend ahead. Be blessed as you go through your day, and sit tight for Morgan Wallen next.
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1: 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The hands-on kits combine visual art with classroom subjects including math, science, and literacy. 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Each kit will serve up to 36 students. 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More than 45 vendors will offer health resources, screenings, and activities. And Monday's Labor Day holiday will not change Dothan sanitation routes. 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
2: From the WTVY Weather Center, brought to you by Jim Whaley Tires. A 50% chance of showers and thunderstorms today, mainly this afternoon, but mostly sunny with a high about 93, but heat index up to 101. Tonight, slight chance of showers and thunderstorms before 8, then again after 5 a.m. tomorrow. Otherwise, partly cloudy with a low around 74. And then for your Saturday, you got a chance of some showers and thunderstorms, then, you know, more becoming more likely after 5. Patchy fog before 8. Otherwise, mostly sunny with a high near 93. Heat index up to 103. For Sunday, slight chance of showers before 10 a.m. and then increasing a little with maybe a thunderstorm between 10 and 1. Showers likely and possibly a thunderstorm after 1. Mostly sunny and hot otherwise with a high near 95. Right now, it's 79 and you're up to date with your first choice for weather.

0: Langley on Your Country 95.5 WTVY, Jerome and Dixie in the morning, and it is Friday. Oh, I don't know about you, but we are all ready for all kinds of fun over the weekend. Labor Day, people are going to be out grilling, watching some college football tomorrow, and a lot of people are going to be under those Friday night lights tonight, so we are going to get you all caught up on football in the Wiregrass and also across Alabama. Auburn will be in Atlanta, but you know what I'm saying. But first, I wanted to share something with you that I saw this morning that I thought was super cool. It's about these kids in Florida. They're two Florida teens. They created an app, and it's called Pizza for a Purpose. And it's aiming to fight food insecurity, which, you know, if you've listened to this show or this station very much, you know that we love to support this and that these are very real issues that face so many people. And it's kind of one of those silent things that you would never know about. So I think this is super cool that they were able to create an app. They call it Pizza for a Purpose. And the app lets people send fresh pizzas from local restaurants directly to charities in their communities. So we've got the co-founder, her name is Ashrita Kaza, and a food pantry owner named Warren. Let's listen.
1: Their reaction really warms our hearts. Their faces just light up the second they get the pizza. When my brother and I were volunteering at local places, we noticed many families were in line for food, and it wasn't just adults. There were also many young children our age, and it just shocked us because we didn't think there were kids our age who needed food.
2: It's just a blessing. I mean, the smiles on their faces, it's very rewarding, whether it's a grandparent being able to take it home to their grandkids or whether it's just a senior who having a pizza for dinner is a luxury item.
0: Isn't that the truth? I mean, I'm telling you what, that when I was growing up, like Friday night pizza was like one of the highlights. If you weren't like going out and sit with your friends, or even if you were, pizza was something that you got to look forward to. I mean, it's a luxury, but it's also one of those that you take for granted. So I thought that was super cool, and it's right here in our backyard, and I love sharing things like that that maybe will provide a little inspiration or inspire you to, you know, pay it forward and do something or come up with something creative in your very own community. Coming up, we got Thomas Rhett's After All the Bars Are Closed and that football update coming up.
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0: Dirks Bentley on your country, 95.5 WTVY, Jerome and Dixie in the morning. It's 8:21 right now, and we got a lot of fun ahead. It's a big holiday weekend. A lot of people are all excited about football, college football. Our Alabama teams are kicking it into gear this week, and Alabama, if you're a Roll Tide person, I've got to tell you, I don't know anything about this team that they're playing. It's East Carolina Pirates. It's a home game, and it's at 11. And then Auburn is playing Baylor. That game is, I think it's actually a home game, but it's going to be in Atlanta. And that game is going to be on at 2:30. And then Troy is playing Sam Houston State Bearcats, another team I'm not very familiar with. But it's also a home game, and it's at 6. So the cool thing about these teams are that you can watch them all. None of them are on at the same time. 11, 2:30, and 6. So I'm still kind of collecting scores, and the phones have been ringing, so bear with me. We're going to get our Friday night football lineup coming up soon. Plus, Parmalee's Cowgirl is next.
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That's Graylin James on Your Country, 95.5 WTVY, Jerome and Dixie in the morning. Jerome's got some well-deserved time off, and we've got your Nashville buzz straight ahead after Russell Dickerson.

0: straight from Nashville. I want to hear you,
1: 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It's Dixie's Nashville Buzz.
2: All right, straight out of Nashville. Okay, but first, before we get into the Nashville Buzz, I got to say, sorry, bear with me. We still have to announce our birthday winner, and I haven't totally forgotten, but without Jerome, sometimes I don't remember at all. So we're going to get to that right after the Nashville Buzz. But right now, it's buzzing about the Super Bowl. In fact, it's coming to Nashville in 2030, and NFL sideline reporter Aaron Andrews has been talking about it, saying it's time for country music to finally take over that halftime show. And I couldn't agree more. So Andrews told the Caller Daddy podcast that she'd love an all-country show spanning a bunch of generations, especially now that, you know, this 90s country sound is resurging. She said, I thought it'd be cool to start from, like, Dolly, of course, and then do maybe even all the way back to the 60s. She's like, have the bangers and then, you know, like a current country artist come out. And I think that'd be pretty sick too. And also, Alan Jackson. Talk about coming out on top. Alan Jackson's final concert has officially become the highest grossing single concert in history. He pulled in a staggering $34.7 million in one night. More than 56,000 fans were packed into Nissan Stadium in Nashville. This was back in June for his last call, One More for the Road, the finale. So the average ticket price was about $619. So it's also the first single concert ever to gross more than $30 million. That is amazing, isn't it? We love some Alan, don't we? Well, another oldie but goodie and a lot of people's favorite, David Allen Coe. He's got his final studio album. It's called A Million Reasons. It is coming out on October the 16th. And it's going to have a new version of his classic, You Never Even Called Me By My Name. So I think we're all looking forward to that. We will touch on that a little bit closer to time. And there are 20 farms across North America that have created Dolly Parton corn mazes. So it's actually really cool. There have been some videos that have been showing up and popping up on Instagram especially. Now, these mazes have been in the works for months now, and this is all kind of before her passing, and she said that she's so grateful for the support of the Imagination Library, and she's excited to invite people out to get lost in this year's country music corn maze. Of course, it's going to be a lot of fun and a lot of laughs, but a portion of the ticket proceeds are going to be donated to that Imagination Library, which was something that was really, really near and dear to her heart. So they're going to be an interactive trivia game, which should be fun. It's supposed to test the guests on their Dolly knowledge. So there's also going to be themed photo ops and storytelling, music, and a whole lot of fun. And I am going to see if I can't round up a list of where these are going to be. But we do have some photos of some of the mazes that I'm going to post here in just a minute. Well, coming up, Morgan Wallen, I'm Dixie, and that's your Nashville Buzz.
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Lauren, Elena, and Chase Matthew on Your Country 95.5 WTVY. Jerome and Dixie in the morning. It's 8:46 right now, and it's time for our birthday winner. Our birthday winner today is Paula Kinnamore, 63, in Dothan. And Paula is going to get that $20 gift certificate to Hot's Deli for any purchase over there. Also, a

$50 gift certificate to Cakealicious. And that's going to get you some cupcakes over there. So delicious. And we've got your high school Friday Night Lights roundup for the weekend coming up right after Kip Moore's Beer Money.

Your Country 95.5 WTVY, Jerome and Dixie in the morning, and it's Friday. Everybody is super pumped about the holiday weekend ahead, but we got football, and we've got our favorite college teams that are all kicking off, and Friday Night Lights tonight. I've been a lone ranger up here today, and the guys are always the one who find these lists for all the high school footballs. So Dylan just walked in the door, and I was like, Dylan, help me out. we need to find all, because it's hard to round up a full list. But tonight, Dothan is going to be playing at Smith Station. Rehoboth is at Wetumpka. Cottonwood is at Goshen. Houston County's at Geneva County. Then Wicksburg is hosting Bullitt County. Houston Academy, it is hosting Glenwood. Northside Methodist is taking on Providence Christian. And that is what we've got for today. Now, I know this is not an exhaustive list. We're still working on it. Because I never have been a sports reporter. But if you got a game and you know where and when, call in or shoot me a text and let me know. 699-0955. That way we will have it for the rest of the day. And congratulations again

0: to our birthday winner this morning. Paula Kennemore, 63, in Dothan, gets all those goodies from Hot's Deli and Cakealicious. If it's your birthday, happy birthday to you. We are kicking off a long stretch of your favorite country music with Kenny Chesney. And then we'll be back at 9:20, so keep it here.
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He's a ranch hand in a pinch, man. 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

0: That's the new one from Dylan Scott on Your Country 95.5 WTVY. Jerome and Dixie in the morning. Happy Friday. Oh my goodness, I am excited to see some football this weekend. I know you are too. And big congratulations to our college football kickoff sweepstakes winners, Chastity Ward and Robin O'Sullivan and Robin Morris. They are heading to the first game of the season. Well, first home game to see their favorite teams on us. So we hope you have a great time kicking off the season in person. One of those is this weekend, in fact. Auburn's taking on Baylor, and Chastity Ward is on her way. That is going to be tomorrow. And then we've got Alabama taking on Florida State September the 19th, and that's going to be Robin Morris on her way there. Troy versus Alabama State, Robin O'Sullivan's going to see on September the 12th. Big thanks, too, to our sponsors, Creekside Farm and Outdoors in Vernon, Henry County Health and Rehabilitation, Notorious Inc. in Headland, Southeastern Cooling, and Southside Bingo in Graceville. Well, whether you're a Roll Tide War Eagle or Go Trojans, there's something for everybody this weekend. All right, well, coming up, we've got Morgan Wallen's Last Night next.
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0: Your Country 95.5 WTVY, Jerome and Dixie in the morning. And if you missed it, in Wiregrass Daily News, with the update this morning, they were letting us know that Dothan Leisure Services is bringing back its annual health and wellness workshop, which is pretty cool because we should all be a little bit more focused on our health and wellness. Am I right? So it's a free, and it's a whole day of health resources, and they're going to have free screenings. They're going to have some fitness activities and a whole lot more. So it's the 22nd annual workshop. It's next Wednesday from 8 till 2 at the Dothan Civic Center. And like I said, it's free, but they're going to have like 45 vendors. And some of them are medical providers. Some of them are going to be financial wellness, which is something that you might not have thought of. Lots of nonprofit organizations. But the organizers have said that the first 150 people that come are going to get free coffee, and the first 400 are going to get a free lunch. So there you go. More than $1,000 in gift cards are going to be given away throughout the day. The theme this year is Launch Into Wellness. And the proceeds from this workshop are going to support the Alfred Saliba Family Services Center, which is really cool. But like, the event, again, is free. It's open to the community. If you want more details, you can find it all at wiregrassdailynews.com or just swing by 95.5WTVY.com and you can catch all the info in our news section. Well, don't go anywhere. We got more of your favorites on the way. Chase Matthews, Darlin', is next.
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0: Your Country, 95.5 WTVY, Jerome and Dixie in the morning, and you heard it. Happy trails. That means it's time for me to get on out of here. But it has been a fabulous Friday. Thanks for hanging out with me. Of course, Dylan's going to be chilling with you during the work day. And then Dave's going to come on in. Oh, don't forget, Dylan's got that replay of your homegrown country artist of the week. That's always a whole lot of fun. Switched up on the time. This time it's going to be at 11:20 instead of 12:20. Make sure that you don't miss it. And then Dave's going to have those call outs at, let's see, 2:30 to 3:20, I think, is when he does those. But it's a lot of fun helping you get through that line a little bit more enjoyably, if that's a word. And then, of course, he's going to bring it on home with the Fast Five at 5. And Jerome will be back with me on Monday. We hope you have a great weekend. And I'd usually say I'll catch you on the flip, but instead, have a great weekend.
1: 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Hey, it's Morgan Wallen. Can you believe I'm on the radio? Thought you should know. Thought you should know. Hey, this is Luke Combs. Like she was made for moving on. That girl is going on. 95.5 WTVY.
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Your Country 95.5 WTVY. It's Dylan. Starting it off, something strange is happening in one of our local rivers, and officials are now trying to figure out exactly what's going on. What they're finding definitely has some eyebrows raised. We'll get into that coming up after Coe Wetzel.

Co-Wetzel High Road on your country. 95.5 WTVY, it's Dylan. Well, if you spend any time fishing or kayaking or swimming in the Chipola River, this is definitely something you're going to want to keep an eye on. There's an investigation underway after people started finding multiple dead fish floating in the river over the past weekend, mostly white sucker fish, along with what witnesses described as a nasty film on top of the water. And it gets a little stranger. A dead alligator was also discovered in the area. Right now, nobody knows whether that's connected to the fish kill or just one really unfortunate coincidence, but Florida fish and wildlife officials have been out collecting water and algae samples, and those are being sent to a lab in St. Petersburg for testing. As of right now, there is no confirmed cause on what's killing these fish, but before Facebook officially determines that it was aliens or chemicals or Bigfoot or somebody just dumping Mountain Dew in the river, probably worth waiting on the lab results. But considering how many people around here use the Chipola for fishing and recreation, hopefully we get some answers pretty quick. You know, I'll keep you updated right here when we figure out what's happening. Keep it right here for the best country music in the Wiregrass. It's your country, 95.5 WTVY.

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4: From the WTVY Weather Center, brought to you by Jim Whaley Tires. Mostly cloudy today with a high of 92 and a 60% chance of an afternoon shower or thunderstorm. Tomorrow, tonight, partly cloudy with a low of 75. And then tomorrow, partly cloudy with a high of 89 and a 40% chance of afternoon showers or thunderstorms. 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

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It's Dylan, 84 degrees and mostly cloudy in the Wiregrass right now. But hey, it's Friday, everybody. Here's Texas by Blake Shelton on Your Country, 95.5 WTVY.

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0: 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It's Dylan. We're paying it back to the teachers in the Wiregrass. I'll tell you how you can help coming up. But right now, Cody Johnson wants his horse back on Your Country.
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It's Dylan. 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

0: 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Luke Combs, Be By You on Your Country.
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your country, 95.5 WTVY. It's Dylan, 85 degrees and cloudy in the Wiregrass right now. Finally, a little break from the heat index. Right now, it's Boots Off by John Party, and then we're getting into Homegrown Country coming up at 11:20.

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5: From the WTVY Weather Center, brought to you by Jim Whaley Tires. Mostly cloudy today with a high of 92 and a 60% chance of an afternoon shower or thunderstorm. Tonight, partly cloudy with a low of 75. And then tomorrow, partly cloudy with a high of 89 and a 40% chance of afternoon showers or thunderstorms. Now you're up to date with your first choice for weather. 95.

passenger seat, knowing that he couldn't have the toy till his nuggets were gone. A green traffic light turned straight to red. I hit my brakes and mumbled under my breath. His fries went a-flying and his orange drink covered his lap.

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Cowboy Songs by George Burge on Your Country.

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0: Hands Up by Jelly Roll on your country. 95.5 WTVY, it's Dylan. That song right there just makes me think I'm getting arrested. Put your hands up. Everybody put your hands up. This is a stick up. Just kidding. Anyways, Tesla is officially putting its new cyber cabs on public streets in Austin, Texas. This makes me want to take a trip to Austin just for this. These things have no driver and no steering wheel and no brake pedal. Which is great if your biggest complaint about Uber was there are just way too many ways to stop this vehicle. Elon Musk posted a storm of cyber cabs as dozens of the gold-colored driverless taxis hit the road. They literally look like something off of like your Grand Theft Auto car. You know what I mean? Like you can get on there and give those cars all kinds of crazy colors and stuff. That's what they look like. They look like something straight out of that video game. Tesla may have a bigger problem than making the technology work, actually convincing people to get in it. A survey found about 7 out of 10 Americans say that they are uncomfortable riding in a driverless car. Tesla already has more than 200 robo-taxis operating without human drivers, but those are regular Teslas that still have the steering wheels and the pedals. The Cybercab gets rid of all of it. If you hop in, buckle up, and say a little prayer, And please resist the urge to grab a steering wheel that does not exist. A wild world that we're living in. But honestly, I've done the whole Tesla thing. I've ridden in the Tesla with the self-driving. I think it's highly convenient. I think hopping in a cab with no steering wheel and no brake pedals, a little unnerving because there's nothing that you feel like you can do to hop up there and take control if something goes awry. But still. I'd drive out there just to ride in one. Keep it right here for the best country music in the Wiregrass. 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

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Dothan has a pretty massive plan for a place in town a lot of people have been wondering about. Lauren Elena right now.

Kane Brown, backseat driver on your country. 95.5 WTVY, it's Dylan. Well, if you've driven past Wiregrass Commons Mall lately and thought, man, somebody needs to do something with that place, apparently you're not alone. Dothan real estate agent Ben Jimerson has put together what he calls the Phoenix Project, a proposal to completely reimagine the mall instead of tearing it down. And he's not thinking small either. The idea divides the property into four big areas: entertainment, health and wellness, food and dining, and business space. We're talking bowling, laser tag, an arcade, a trampoline park, escape rooms, plus things like cold plunges and saunas and cryotherapy. So basically, you can go bowling, eat Nashville hot chicken, and then freeze yourself afterwards, because apparently we've all decided being comfortable is bad for our health. So the plan also calls for more than 15 food concepts, co-working and conference space, and other attractions designed to pull people into Dothan.

0: and from around the Wiregrass. Jimerson estimates something this size could mean 300 to 500 jobs and around $25 million in investment. Now, the important part is this is still a proposal. It hasn't been approved or announced as an official mall redevelopment. He says he eventually plans to take the idea to city leaders, but more than 400 people have already shown support for the concept. So, Wiregrass Commons 2.0, we'll see, but I'm guessing laser tag would probably beat out another empty storefront. Or you know what? How about a big old go-kart track? Or turn it into a hockey rink? That'd be fun right there. Anyways, what do you think we should do with the Wiregrass Commons Mall? Because what we're doing with it now is not working. Keep it right here for the best country music in the Wiregrass. Let me know what you think. 334-699-0955. You can call or text. Stick around. We got more great country music lined up after the break. Kicking it off with Tim McGraw, Alexandra Kay, and Dierks Bentley right after this.
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14: 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Mostly cloudy today with a high of 92 and a 60% chance of an afternoon shower or thunderstorm. Tonight, partly cloudy with a low of 75. And then tomorrow, partly cloudy with a high of 89 and a 40% chance of afternoon showers or thunderstorms. Now you're up to date with your first choice for weather. 95.

halfway through lunchtime. It's Dylan with Your Country on 95.5 WTVY. It is 87 degrees and cloudy out there. A little bit of rain on the radar, but not much. Here's Dirks.

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11: In a pinch, man. 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

on the downhill side of Friday. It's 104 in the Wiregrass right now, 87 degrees and mostly cloudy in South of Sanity by Zach Topp, coming at you on your country. 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

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We are paying it back to the teachers in the Wiregrass. I'll tell you how you can help us out with that coming up right now. It's Carry On by Kenny Chesney on Your Country 95.5.

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Well, we and Wiregrass Electric Cooperative are proud to recognize the teachers who go above and beyond for their students every single day. 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Now we are looking for our next Teacher of the Month. 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
3: From the WTVY Weather Center, brought to you by Jim Whaley Tires. Mostly cloudy today with a high of 92 and a 60% chance of an afternoon shower or thunderstorm. Tonight, partly cloudy with a low of 75. And then tomorrow, partly cloudy with a high of 89 and a 40% chance of afternoon showers or thunderstorms. 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

0: 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Reward yourself responsibly, or at least creatively. Keep it right here. 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

Your Country 95.5 WTVY. Coming up, I'll tell you how you can play along with the Getting to Know You question of the day every weekday afternoon with Dave. Right now, it's Holding It Down by Chase Matthews.

0: a recap of those answers on the air and on the Facebook page at 5:20 this afternoon. So stick around. He might give you a shout out. And keep it right here for the best country music in the Wiregrass. And I will see you on Monday. Y'all have a safe long weekend. Love you guys. Bye.
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It's Friday. Woohoo! Dave Gilligan with you, and we're in the middle of a long set of continuous country with Ella and Morgan. 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

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Good afternoon, Dave Gilligan with you. It's 2:14, mostly cloudy, 91 with Russell Dickerson.

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0: Your Country, 95.5 WTVY. Luke Bryan wrapping up a long set of continuous country. It's 220 with Dave, mostly cloudy. 91 and,
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0: That's right. It's time for the Getting to Know You question of the day, brought to you by Gutter Buddies of Lower Alabama. 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And remember, with Gutter Buddies, you'll always have a buddy in the business. 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It works, I tell you. You ready for today? Since it's Friday, that means it's time for Friday Night Football. So what team are you pulling for tonight? Pretty simple question. I'm posting it on our Facebook page right now. 95.5 WTVY. Make sure you answer it. We'll find out what you said in the 5 o'clock hour. The Getting to Know You question of the day. 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
0: From the WTVY Weather Center, partly sunny for the rest of the afternoon with a 40% chance of showers and thunderstorms. Same for tonight. Look for mostly cloudy skies, 40% chance of showers and a low tonight of 74. Saturday, 60% chance of showers after lunch. Tomorrow's high near 92 with a heat index value as high as 102. 20% chance of showers and thunderstorms Saturday night. Look for mostly clear skies and a low then of 74. Sunday, 50-50 chance of rain after lunch. Mostly sunny and hot. Sunday's high 95. 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

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It's mostly cloudy in 91. Getting ready for a long three-day weekend. Coming up after the break, Tyler Hubbard, Taylor Swift, and Zach John King. Here's Parker McCollum.

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Your country, 95.5 WTVY, giving a car line call out to Lagan. Hope you had a great day. Please be good for mom and old dad. John Party down the middle of a long set of continuous country. Friday night, heart.

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1: Oh, it is Friday with Dave, and we're cruising through a long set of continuous country. On the way, Tucker Wetmore, Zach Brown Band, Bailey Zimmerman, and Thomas Rhett. Here's Ella Langley, Loving Life Again on your country.

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6: From the WTVY Weather Center, partly sunny for the rest of the afternoon with a 40% chance of showers and thunderstorms. Same for tonight. Look for mostly cloudy skies, 40% chance of showers and a low tonight of 74. Saturday, 60% chance of showers after lunch. Tomorrow's high near 92 with a heat index value as high as 102. 20% chance of showers and thunderstorms Saturday night. Look for mostly clear skies and a low then of 74. Sunday, 50-50 chance of rain after lunch, mostly sunny and hot. Sunday's high 95. This forecast brought to you by Jim Whaley Tires, on your first choice for weather. 95.

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Are you the vibe checker in your group? We'll find out in just a few. Here's Hardy on your country.

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Are you your friend group's vibe checker? Every friend group seems to have one. The person who can immediately tell when something's off. They notice when a joke doesn't land or two friends are heading towards an argument. That means that person is the

Vibe Checker. Therapists say vibe checkers often become the group's emotional traffic manager, constantly watching everyone's moods and trying to smooth things over. And sometimes that habit goes all the way back to childhood when they learn to monitor the moods and tensions in their own family. The upside is they can make friends feel noticed and prevent little problems from becoming big ones. The downside, they rarely get to completely relax and enjoy themselves, which can eventually lead to exhaustion and resentment. Therapists say that the healthier approach is for everyone to share the job. Check on each other, talk about problems directly, and stop expecting one friend to keep everyone happy. So if you're always the one asking, is everyone okay? Maybe someone needs to start asking you. Well, if you want to be okay and enjoy some great country music, I got that.

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Your country, 95.5 WTVY in the middle of a long set of continuous country on the way. Some Thomas Rhett, Jason Aldean, Lainey Wilson, and Alan Jackson. Here's Blake Shelton.

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day, Potts Farm was a place to go. 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Jack and Jim were a few good men. 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You better mind your business, man. Watch your mouth. Before I have to knock that loud mouth out. I'm tired of talking, man. Y'all ain't listening. Them old

your country, 95.5 WTVY. Good afternoon. It's 414 with Dave. We got a little rain out there. Be careful. It's 85. Lainey Wilson on your country.

Your Country 95.5 WTVY. It's 421 with Dave. We got some reports of rain showers across the Wiregrass. I'm going to go ahead and brief you on that. We got a line of thunderstorms around the Gordon area. It's moving west-northwest, not very fast, and only a little bit of thunder and lightning. The rain's not that heavy. We just haven't had any rain in a while. If anything wild breaks loose, though, we are your first choice for country. Coming up after your forecast, we got Kane Brown, Zach Topp, and Riley Green on Your Country 95.5 WTVY.

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9: From the WTVY Weather Center, partly sunny for the rest of the afternoon with a 40% chance of showers and thunderstorms. Same for tonight. Look for mostly cloudy skies, 40% chance of showers and a low tonight of 74. Saturday, 60% chance of showers after lunch. Tomorrow's high near 92 with a heat index value as high as 102. 20% chance of showers and thunderstorms Saturday night. Look for mostly clear skies and a low then of 74. Sunday, 50-50 chance of rain after lunch, mostly sunny. Sunny and hot, Sunday's high 95. 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

0: Your country, 95.5 WTVY 432 with Dave. Got some rain in the area. It's 85. Coming up after your break, we've got Cody Johnson, Corey Kent, and Eric Church.
1: I was all but 22, I think, at the time. I'd been out on the road, lonely at night. And it'd been a while.

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0: 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Going to take our boots off. Before we get there, though, how about a long set of continuous country? 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

It's your Fast Five at Five in the middle of a long set of continuous country still to come. Jody Messina, Luke Holmes, Kelsey Hart, and Morgan Wallen. Here's Kevin Powers with Shaboozy. It's time to move on home on your country.

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It's your Fast 5 at 5 with Dave. We got some showers out there. Nothing too freaky. Nothing's going to mess up your football. Here's Kelsey Hart on Your Country 95.5.

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It's time for us to go over what your answers were in the Getting to Know You question of the day, brought to you by Gutter Buddies of Alabama. And let me tell you something, I got a lot of great answers, and I'm not going to read the list, okay, because they're all great teams. We're talking about Friday Night Football. Today's question was, what team are you pulling for tonight? Everybody's pulling for home team. I'm pulling for home team. I'm going to leave this up on our Facebook page, 95.5 WTVY, so you can tell everybody who you are pulling for Friday Night Football tonight. Coming up after your forecast, Zach John King and Post Malone. It's Your Country, 95.5 WTVY. We'll get that last.

0: last little bit of summer out of your system this Labor Day weekend on the show. It's B-Dub. 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
3: From the WTVY Weather Center, partly sunny for the rest of the afternoon with a 40% chance of showers and thunderstorms. Same for tonight. Look for mostly cloudy skies, 40% chance of showers and a low tonight of 74. Saturday, 60% chance of showers after lunch. Tomorrow's high near 92 with a heat index value as high as 102. 20% chance of showers and thunderstorms Saturday night. Look for mostly clear skies and a low then of 74. Sunday, 50-50 chance of rain after lunch, mostly sunny. Sunny and hot, Sunday's high 95. This forecast brought to you by Jim Whaley Tires on your first choice for weather. 95.

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0: 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Good evening, everybody. Dave Gilligan with you. It is Friday, and on today's edition of Today I Learned, the cockroaches have individual personalities, although their personalities tend to fall into two categories, either shy or bold. Not going to lie, if you're a cockroach and you sneak up on me, I'm not going to be bold. Coming up after your forecast, I got Kid Rock and Alexandra Kay. 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
11: From the WTVY Weather Center, partly sunny for the rest of the afternoon with a 40% chance of showers and thunderstorms. Same for tonight. Look for mostly cloudy skies, 40% chance of showers and a low tonight of 74. Saturday, 60% chance of showers after lunch. Tomorrow's high near 92 with a heat index value as high as 102. 20% chance of showers and thunderstorms Saturday night. Look for mostly clear skies and a low then of 74. Sunday, 50-50 chance of rain after lunch, mostly sunny and hot. Sunday's high 95. This forecast brought to you by Jim Whaley Tires on your first choice for weather. 95.

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Beer's on Me. Dierks Bentley wrapping it up for yours truly. I know Beer's on Me is a great song, but hey, don't think that way if you're driving this weekend. 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Be the designated driver, or if you realize you're going to be drinking, pick a designated driver. 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